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It's not enough, babe. 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
3: I cannot say what I'm feeling if I don't know how to move. I cannot say what I believe in if I only believe in you.

face. Get up on your feet and give account of your faith. Pray to God or something, or whatever you do.